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0: Put on a flashback Friday with Hinksy. There's not good weather news. Not to do with today, but the future. Apparently a super El Nino. We'll get details on that in just a sec. Also check today's weather. See how hot it is at the moment. Well, I know we've hit 33 degrees already today. Then Phil Collins, Pearl Jam, and a political song about something that really shouldn't be political. Coming up with a flashback Friday at River.
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1: That's all right. Tommy, I'm ordering a flat white with one sugar, please, brought to us. We're at the Bow Desert Show grounds for the Bow Desert Show, and this is the Mayor of Bow Desert. Come along.
2: G'day, g'day, Dave. Hello, Nick. How are you both?
0: Yeah, well, we're good.
2: Good to see you out at the Bowie Show live. And, mate, we had

0: You're with Dave and Nikki on the Saturday Startup, and we are broadcasting live from the 129th Bow Desert Show, thanks to Furniture Court and Beds R Us. And we're here with Selena.
1: Hi.
0: And you're a Furniture Court and Beds R Us boss.
1: Yeah.
2: A boss.
1: Sure.
0: Yeah.
2: DJ thinks he's the boss, but Selena's
1: That's
2: the real
1: exactly
2: boss.
1: That's exactly right, yeah.
0: So you're at the stand here at the show.
1: Yes, yeah, we've got a nice big stand here.
0: Yeah. And you've just installed these beautiful lazy boys for us in the broadcasting truck too.
1: Yeah, you've got a nice couple there, yeah.
2: Beautiful. It is beautiful. I love my lazy boys.
1: Yeah.
0: So if someone comes down to the show today, what can they see at your stall?
1: So we've got quite a few different ranges just to show, you know, a bit of what we stock. So we've got our cast iron garden furniture, which is always extremely popular at the show.
0: Yeah.
1: We've got our lazy boys, of course. So we've got some lift chairs, we've got recliners, we've got a full lounge suite. Yeah, we've got other pieces as well, beds, adjustable beds, so yeah.
2: Why did both ears look at me when you said lazy boy? Was that just...
0: No, I looked at you when Selena said adjustable chair, Dave.
1: Yeah, yeah.
2: You got some great specials here today too.
1: We do. And you guys
2: have got great specials all year round.
1: Yep.
2: But extra special here today because of the show, the Desert Show. From 40 to 50% off different items.
1: Yes, we sure do.
2: Just a cracker.
1: Yes.
2: How do you get away with it? Well, DJ's away.
1: Well, that's the key there,
2: that's
1: isn't
2: the key,
1: it?
2: Yeah. Do the deal when he's not here.
0: Yeah, yeah. I love that. It's all the discounts and they're arrayed.
1: Yeah.
0: So it's a minimum of 20% off everything.
1: Yes, minimum 20% off store-wide.
0: Yeah.
1: And then we've got up to 40% off our Lazy Boy ranges. And we've got specials on mattresses as well, up to 50% off.
0: Yeah, that's awesome. All right, well, hurry. Sale ends on the 14th of September. And you can come down and say g'day to Selena yourself at the Bow Desert Show. The tickets are at the gate, or you can jump online to Austic. And you're with Dave and Nikki on River 9.